0: Foute uur non-stop.
1: Q-Music.
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It's

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1: Yes, Foute Uur.
0: Het Foute Uur non-stop. Q-Music.
2: 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Ask for advice, get money twice. I'm from the dirty, but that Chico nice. Y'all call it a moment, I call it life.

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1: Oh, it's beautiful. But wait a minute, isn't this...
0: Yeah, yes it is.
1: But I thought the old lady dropped it into the ocean in the air.
0: Well, baby,

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1: Q-music.
2: All day. All night. All day. All night. All day. All night. All night. What the fuck?

0: Music is proud to be Fout.
1: Yes, Foute Uur.
0: Het Foute Uur, non-stop.
2: Your music. Bas, you know we finally here, right?
3: Well,
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2: Well, this car is automatic. It's systematic. It's hydromatic. Why is it greased lightning?

Ladies and gentlemen, boys and girls, it is my pleasure to introduce to you all the finest,